right here is go back, way back, back into time, when the only people that existed were troglodytes.

things. Greens I planted in my ground scene seem to water them with tears, but they can't grow without the spectrum of all my feelings. It's called range, high highs and low lows. I never fall, I let go. I know it seems as if I'm down, but I'm just healing. Reaching for my roots so it can seem as if I sink into the earth, but I'm just dreaming, floating in my own being. I get lost and find meaning, need the dark to see the stars and how they're beaming. I'm at peace with every season of my life, and when I rise from the slumbers of my night, blooming like Amaryllis Aphrodite, I'll shine bright. All the truth and the lies, the hellos, the bias, transformed into my light. 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

0: 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Water forever changing my current song.
1: Syllabe.
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0: This next one coming up is the first single off of my forthcoming sophomore album, Scorpio. 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
1: Yeah.

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Let's go. Let's go. Let's go. Let's go. Let's go. Let's go. Let's go. Let's go. Let's go. Let's go. Let's go. 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
0: Mad let's go.
1: Life.
0: Go.
2: Let's go.
0: Mad
2: let's go.
0: Life.
2: Go.
0: Let's go.
1: Mad
0: let's go.
1: Shit.
0: Let's go.
1: Mad
0: let's go.
1: Weed.

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